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I'm gonna drink muddy water till I've had enough. She's gone to Greenville, maybe Natchez, Vicksburg, I don't know.

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Constant updates and constant free trials. Why want to build something that's gonna last this generation? Well, at least with half a lifetime of warranty.

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You read your lines so cleverly and never missed a cue. Then came act two. You seemed to change, you acted strange, and why I've never known. Honey, you lied when you said you loved me, and I had no cause to doubt you. But I'd rather go on hearing your lies than to go on living without you. Now the stage is bare, and I'm standing there with emptiness all around. And if you won't come back to me, then they can bring the curtain.